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1: In the Gospel of the Gospel of Luke, Acts is what Jesus is, the continuation of what Jesus started in the Gospel of Luke. We are an extension of what Jesus started in the Gospel, because Jesus said, greater works than these shall you do. And I thought about that. How can I do greater work than Jesus? Well, when Jesus was here on earth, when he was in Capernaum, he couldn't be in Galilee. When he was in Nazareth, he couldn't be in Nain, because he was spatio-temporally related to the universe, in that he could only be in one place at one time. But now that he's here in the presence of the Holy Spirit, he can be everywhere at the same time, with my eyes, my hands, my feet, your mind, your heart, your spirit. Everywhere Lily Grove lives, that's where God is. You shall be witnesses, not to Pastor Anderson, not to a congregation called Lily Grove, but witnesses unto me. That's talking about Jesus. And the only star in this show is Jesus Christ. He's the fountain from which all else flows. He's the root out of which all else grows. And if you didn't come here to hear about Jesus, if you came here with an entertainment philosophy and a nightclub mentality, you've come to the wrong place. Because all I come to talk about this morning is a man from Galilee. He was rich, but for my sake he became poor. He was wounded. I wish I had a witness for my transgression. He was bruised for my iniquities. The chastisement of my peace was upon him. All we like sheep have gone astray. But God has laid on him the iniquity of us all. He was born in Bethlehem.

He was brought up in Nazareth, healed the sick, gave sight to the blind, made the lame to walk, made the dumb to speak. He healed a woman with an issue of blood by just a touch of his cloak.